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1: 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So many things that I just don't know. I cut my hair, bought a new shirt, new pair of shoes, and it's time to go. I finally found an apartment.

程有界，乐无限，你的音乐正能量，潮台九六九为你加满。Hey, are you ready to love? What you waiting for?

0: 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I was blindfolded and searched for what was missing. 南昌拌粉的辣，庐山云雾的柔，都不如九六九的节奏带感。
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